Donald. Inbound was having the same problem. That's why they put the second engine online. No, no, never. If you're in danger of stalling, you can use all the horsepower you've got that you need to prevent that from happening. Yeah, I'm surprised you undid that. Yeah, they put that second one online at Clinton for that very reason, because this leader kept experiencing that. Inbound was having the same problem. That's why they isolated it and turned the second engine online over. Might as well do it now. Okay. 12. No, I don't believe so. Well, there's a train ahead of you waiting on eastbound to clear Dement so that they can get rolling, and then we'll get you a little further. Yeah. It was online before.

E-5938, move down to Demet.

Mainline 5, Unit 7867, over. You're qualified, correct, over. Break, Unit 7969, over. True qualified, correct, over. All right, so on location, everyone. Here we go, over.

SF, Amtrak Sub, or Mainline Sub, Amtrak 33 of them. Yeah, you're going to be working main one of Princeton, protection of flight on Q. 32 is just at Galva, but coordinate with them there at the top of.

keep it coming. Permission to come down, push a button, and go north at the BX. Over. Yeah, that is correct, Dor. Two BNSS, CNS Metro.

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Track 1. No defect. Total axle 680. Temperature 75 degrees. Detector out.

13 detector, milepost 64.0, track 1, no defect, total axle 480, temperature 74 degrees, detector out.

NSS CNI Dispatcher, BNSS 8352 West, over. Yeah, going to be heading in at Moore to meet one eastbound. If you need to, hold off the crossings. I'll let you know when they get closer. They're about to knock down CP 844, over.

0: Hey, Eric, is that Q-train you're getting at Chabanaw, is that EP'd or not?
1: I don't know. We tried logging into MTR, and it wasn't assigned to us yet, so I really don't have the information.
0: Okay, if I can see it from a distance and it's DP, do you want me to stop at the DP before you check it out, or just go to the head end?
1: Just go to the head end. I'm good with that, Mike.
0: Okay, Roger.

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1: Venus F-44-24 East, go ahead, over.
0: Hey, good evening, Dispatch. Your dog catch from here at Chabadon. We're on that. I got a GTV in our system that says it expires at midnight 44. That GTV is a 20557.
1: I can barely hear you, but stand by. I'll get you a new set. I'll get you the number. 1 second, over.
0: All right, sounds good.

0: Okay, new number, GTB, for you, 23283. So 23283, over.
1: Okay, got it. New GTB is issued to the BNSF. 4424 is GTB 23283, correct? Over.
0: Yeah, that is correct, and I'm sure you guys probably saw, but I don't know how they ended up cutting it, but there's two crossings that were cut there. Those far two on the east end, Pontiac Street and Line-I Street, over.
1: Yes, sir. I kind of caught a good glimpse of that as we got dropped off here on the head end. I'm going to say it's going to be a good 45 minutes at least, more like an hour. By the time I walk back there, get ready, get her joints, put her back together, get back up to the head end.
0: Okay, just give a shout when you're ready. Right now, only thing you got a westbounder at Moore's that'll be coming your way here shortly, over.
1: Okay, understand, one westbounder at Moore's, and we'll give you a shout when we're back together.
0: Okay, thanks. BNSF, CNS, Fetch Out.

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22 detector, milepost 64.0, track 2, no defect. Total axle 426, temperature 71 degrees, detector out

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1: 4.
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Maybe that's it. 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

UT detector, milepost 64.0, track 1, no defect. Total axle 298, temperature 71 degrees, detector out.

0: NSF CNI dispatcher answering, over.
1: Yeah, dispatch, this is Old Bunker here, Venus at 4424 East here in Chabana. We're back together in Redhead East.
0: Man, I can barely hear you. Is this, you said 4424, ready to go, over.
1: Is this handset any better?
0: Just a little bit. Are you, you said you're back together, ready to go, over?
1: Yes, sir, that's correct. Back together, ready to head east, over.
0: Okay, watch for signal location, over.
1: All right, very good. Have a good night.
0: Thanks, you too. NSF CNI, dispatch out.

my bubble. Copy that. In the clear line of walk. Thank you. Over.

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Thank you.

2 detector, milepost 6, 4, 0, track 2, no defect, total axle 3, 6, 6, temperature 7, 1, degrees, detector out,

53 is in the siding at Adeline with an after arrival, over. Where'd you get red at, over? Stop at the station, main track, west of the direction, 2345.

Casey's Roberts, 180, over. Did you say red signal or red fence, over? Okay, I guess call up PTC as well with the red fence, over.

red transfer for the signal at milepost 82.4. Okay, did the signal in the field say constant the whole time, or is it just a PTC issue?

did you guys have a PSS to get past the signal from dispatch there? Okay, and roughly how far away from you from the signal were you when you got the PSS? Okay, understood. And how close to the signal were you when you were able to acknowledge it? Okay, understood. You betcha. Is the red trans still up there, guys? Okay, you've already talked to dispatch, correct? Hey guys, yeah, you're okay to go restricted mode to clear the control location. Once you're clear of that location, go back active, and we'll have a look and see if we can figure out what's going on. Yeah, you betcha. Until you're clear of the location, then yeah, you betcha. Go active, please. Over. Okay, thanks, guys. Have a safe rest of your day. Peace.

2 detector, milepost 6.0, track 2, no defect, total axle 5.04, temperature 7.1 degrees, detector out.

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1: Put 4443 over.
0: Hey, holding at the minute, are we going to have all of Global 3?
1: Holding at the minute for now. Global 3 off to work here, so they're taking a look at your train. Over.
0: Yeah, we're basically running off the NS paperwork, but yeah, I think I should leave it alone.
1: Yeah, give them a heads up. I'll check in with them again.

0: Bellevue Center.
1: Yeah, I'm still here, over.
0: Just make Marshall sound to the pickup.
1: Yeah, that's not on me.

0: Craig Penn, Canadian.
1: Okay. I'll give him a shout on this. I guess we do get a steady clear, but...

Yes, that's Casey Mainline Dispatcher, entering Salmonok Radio. Over. All right, what's the new leader? Over.

frankly, I'm a CNI gal to get by. They just departed over. Correct, thank you. The NSF case mainline, Patrick.

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Relief crew, I'm ready to go. Okay, let me holler at him. Thank you. Were you guys, what time were you on to? Okay, all right, thank you. 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

Alaska. Yeah, no, subcase in mainline dispatch. Said you'll hold the main when you're at 460. You guys going after that, over. Okay, appreciate that, thank you.

CNSF case, mainline dispatcher entering some non-cranial.

2, detector, milepost, 6, 4, point, 0, track, 1, no defect, total axle, 1, 4, 8, temperature, 7, 0 degrees, detector out,

0: be dispatch 12 over. Clip 4443 over. Okay, you got the update form C70661, correct?
1: Copy that, thank you.

Tonight 53 0053 E. Is that correct?

Alright, track number 2500-2500, June 9th, 2026, Suzuki-8205-8205, ESCMC, ML code 77, MP77, check on number 2, proceed from double track switch, finger drills, to Randall Road, on Eastford, exceeding WARD track. Traffic 2500 has 4 line check.

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Over. ADS line to launch for Main to move. You guys headed to Greenwood. Okay, and do you know anything about five cars on the outer loop? There's a tag here for Greenwood that says that was put out on the 7th.

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1: 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You got GTD.

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Milepost 64.0. Track 1. No defect. Total axle 322. Temperature 69 degrees. Detector out.

two detector milepost 64.0 craft two no defect total axle 606 temperature 70 degrees detector out

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Will you guys be ready to head back? Alright, signal indication over. 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

up Casey Mainline 846 when you can. What's the steering look like? Over. All right, then you already know what Mendota will look like.

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Thank you.

SFK, the mainline dispatcher in Tremendo, the radio. SF 2911, all done with multiple change of direction at West Mendota. Do appreciate that. You guys need anything else with the main line? Over. Okay, appreciate that. Thank you very much. Over. You too. We'll talk to you tonight. Thank you. The NSF Casey Mainline Dispatcher.

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Success 16-24. You do have authority to pass signal displaying stop at electric. Main 2 to be advanced westbound. Over.

0: 2 detection milepost 64.0. Total axle 292. Temperature 71. Detector out.
1: You be dispatch 12 over. Yeah, hold that, Ashton. Probably see a westbound V channel.

dispatch Florida EP 2642. Are you going to see another eastbound route demand and then into the yard, into the Global 3, over? That's correct, over.

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1: Go ahead,
0: 10502. Yeah, are you guys on the move, over?
1: Yeah.
0: Alright, copy that, thank you.

0: 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Track 2, no defect. Total axle 5.9.0. Temperature 7.1 degrees. Detector out.
1: Have all your tanks.

Yeah, I told Galeberg about it when you guys were back there, but I'll just do a brand new one because now I know what the engine number is going to be, so hold on.

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Over. 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I'll be ready for your signal indication, then I'll...

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be dispatcher 48 EP2642. 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

0: 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Are you guys on the move, over? Copy that, thank you. Dispatcher out.
1: UP detector, milepost 64.0, track 1, no defect. Total axle 620, temperature 71 degrees, detector out.

Whiskey Dispatcher 12, DP 630. Over. When you come up, when you get close to 76, I'm going to bring you down Main 2 there. Go ahead and reach out to Global 3, and manager's going to run out and grab that wallet from you guys. Over.

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1: 5760
0: over. I know, just me and a westbounder there, they should be clearing shortly.

Yeah, former slave here. 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Yeah, 0506. 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Yeah, there's a 252 that's bringing me up now. 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

DP dispatch 12 DP 657 and 90. Just letting you know, you're going to be working off the main two there at the Google 3 loop. That's right.

2 detector, milepost 6.0, track 1, no defect, total axle 4.58, temperature 7.1 degrees, detector out

EMP detector, milepost 64.0, track 1, no defects, total axle 5.10, temperature 7.1 degrees, detector out,

to detection milepost. 6, 4, 6. AD set. Total axle. 4, 0, 4. Temperature. 7, 2 degrees. Detector out.

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Thank you.

18 detector, milepost 64.0, track 1, no defect, total axle 6.10, temperature 72 degrees, detector out,

8-6-3-0-8. Go down to Finley, but yeah, we, no.

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2 detection, milepost 6-4.0, track 1, no defect, total axle 3-8-0, temperature 7-2 degrees, detector out,

SPTX 1669, over. 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

my blessing. SPX 6619, TGBO 5699, H96891 of the 9th. You're going to run Freeport to, what is that? I know it's Macomb, Freeport's up, PTC, C in restricted speed. What am I missing here? Over. Gotcha. Yeah, you got permission, sir. 0737 is your time. JH are the initials, Jackhammer. And you got the spiel. Granted permission to run without PTC at C in restricted speed. Over. That's all correct, sir. Have a great day, sir.

UT detector milepost 64.0. Path 2, no defect. Total axle 5T. Temperature 73 degrees. Detector out.

What was that again? SPCX 6619.

out of West Rockford, switches on hand, make your moves, put them back on, then to Joe Bear, change directions, then back west to West Rockford, switches on hands, up to DM&E, pull up.

Energy 3-0.

72, go ahead, over.

Here we go, Formula Resolve, Beijing number 6, using Bombardier 13-2900, using Mile 453.0 and Mile 452.5 on the Mendota Strip. The IDTX 4606 West Main Track 1, HSC3 Formula Resolve is limited to maximum authorized speed without stopping at the red flag on Mile 452.5. All men and equipment are in the clear at this time, over.

牵着所有的问。Over. Oh, you're done not coming back. All right, you have a good one too.

3-9-6-4-9, permission to make it back, I'm move over.

and it's F-44-5. You do have authority to occupy main track 1 only between EP Rochelle Crossing, CT-820, for any sound move. Over. That's correct. You're going to want to go over to main 2 once you're done with whatever you're doing there. Alright, Brandon Meyerstrom has control point at least in hand. As soon as I get that back, I can give you the signal at 820.

it might be two, but let's check after 2 East. Over. First one's about Sterling, second one's probably going to be sitting there in the two zone, two, waiting to follow.

Roman Hills Delta answering. Over. Taking number 6, using Form B restriction 2900 between mile post 63.0 and mile post 52.5 on the Mendota sub. The Amtrak 311 east on main track 1 may proceed through Form B Resolve limits at maximum authorized speed without stopping at the red flag on mile post 53.0. Men and equipment are in the clear at this time. Over.

That is a good repeat for the Amtrak 311 East. Over. Thank you, too. Phone off.

that we're not using that so you can keep working under lookout with the 10, or is that to actually protect the condition out there? Yeah, because I was unaware we were going to do the 10. I wouldn't have let you guys.

0: 4 Manila's all big in number 6, using home restriction 2900 between milepost 53.0 and milepost 52.5 on the Mendota Strip. The BNSF 7502 West on main track 1 may proceed to 4 Manila's all big limit at maximum authorized speed without stopping at the red flag on milepost 52.5, and any equipment are in the clear at this time. Over.
1: I'll look for lights. You'll follow.

That's 12 to Willard, over. You will clear if I call you. Might need you to clear sooner than that, 10:30. Breaking up a little bit. Are you able to clear if I call you?

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Track 2, no defect. Total axle 4.46. Temperature 7.7 degrees. Detector out.

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I got a bunch of trains behind you, so I got to try to figure out if I got to sort these and what I got to put ahead. So, trying to get an answer back from Chicago people.

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0: 6-3-1-8-9, turn over to 78 box. Came up 6 axis of course. 95 Delta.
1: Yeah, I'll see you. Success short on this one. I'm not going to have a problem the next one.

key detector, milepost 64.0, track 2, no defect, total axle 4, 5, 2, temperature 8, 1, degrees, detector out,

0: 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Go ahead, over.
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0: Alright guys, sorry, take switch up power there, West Rockford, line up for your room, storing the power, change directions, and then head out to the belt. 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

2 detector, milepost 6, 4.0, track 1, no defect, total axle 4, 4, 4, temperature 8, 2 degrees, detector out,

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There is a maintainer working in the plant at PEC. If he happens to shunt, it could change your signals. Over. Correct. And I'm going to bring you down to LaFox for now. Over.

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Total axles.

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1: Gang number 6, you'd be in Columbia restriction 2900 between 53.0 and mile post 52.5 on the Mendota sub. The BNSF 8772 East on main track 1 would proceed through Foreman Elizalde's limits and maximum authorized speed. Without stopping at the red flag on mile post 53.0, and an equipment are in the clear at this time, over.

inside him by the time just issue the other one here in a minute. They'll be clear of that block in just a second here. Go up to main 2 there, 104, and start the siding. You clear about 104 then?

actually, they talk to me once you get up to 103. I think I got a route now to get to the main one, and then also get a low out of main one also. So let's maybe go back to 103, up to main one after that Z-train.

dispatch for the UP 5756 Houston. Work off main 2 there, Corporal 3. Over.

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0: That's the United Thatcher, 7408 East, over.
1: 7408, over.
0: Yeah, we'll meet one there at Chabonot. He's leaving Mord, and then we'll probably meet the westbound St. Paul at Mord, over.

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Yeah, we'll meet one at Big Rock. It'd be the St. Paul. They're approaching Naperville, so maybe a couple minutes, over.

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I'll get you up there, Alex, for now. I'll be just, well,

2, we'll be passing

go, Foreman Elizalde, gang number 6, leaving Columbia Restriction 2900 between milepost 53.0 and milepost 52.5 on the Mendota sub. The BNSF 5773 west on main check 1 to proceed through Foreman Elizalde's limits at maximum authorized speed. Without stopping at the red flag on milepost 52.5, and any equipment are in the clear at this time, over.

see unless that's your Holman pond. So pick up that main two here fairly shortly, and track probably making a quick stop now, pretty close to it.

also got to move on east at Electric. I mean, I'm going to have westbound trains at Electric for a minute to try to clear some of this out. So you'll have to wait for traffic to clear up.

Washington, South CNI Dispatcher, 4211 East, over. Yeah, the westbound is going through Sugar Grove. There'll be a short turn for you out of Yola.

0: BNSF detector. Milepost 71.3. No defects. Repeat, no defects. Total axle 360. Out.
1: CNI Dispatcher 6807 West, over. Yeah, you'll meet one at Big Rock. They are 10,000 feet, so I'll have to get them lined out the other end where we can get you back on the move.

0: 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Milepost 64.0. Track 1. No defect. Total axle 1. T. Temperature 84 degrees. Detector out.
1: Sending milepost 53.0 and milepost 52.5 on the Mendota sub. The BNSF 6427 west on main track 1 may proceed through 4 minutes of these limits and maximum authorized speed without stopping at the red flag on milepost 52.5. Men and equipment are in the clear at this time. Over.

the second question.

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0: Yeah, clean this up and get out of here.
1: All right, copy that.

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want permission to cruise with us while stopping at the red flag, Papo's 82.8, maximum operation. 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
1: We just got it. 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Yep, making those corrections now.
0: Over. I got two BLIs, 71414 and 71413.
1: Yep, 414 and 413 over.

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0: 3 west, over.
1: Go ahead, homie.
0: 27, 800 feet, over. Get the St. Paul around you. We'll follow him out of Flag Center. Just go see it, over.

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0: people sharing their stuff.
1: Oh my God, it was all day. I'm turning over.

Track 146, Nissan 2, ready to copy over. Informing Las Valdez, gang number 6, using Form B restriction 2900, between milepost 53.0 and milepost 52.5 on the Mendota sub. The Amtrak 146 East on main track 2 may proceed through Form Valdez limits at maximum authorized speed without stopping at the red flag on milepost 53.0. Any equipment are in the clear at this time.

0: Roger, repeat for the Amtrak 146 East on main track 2, over.
1: 4.0, track 1, no defect, total axle 3.84, temperature 8.5 degrees, detector out.

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0: I need to be in. Ready for light. Here it comes.
1: Okay, signal indicates. Thank you.
2: 807 West, 47. We're on one now. Looks like we're crossing it to it.

2 detector, milepost 6, 4.0, craft 2, no defect, total axle 1, 7, 2, temperature 8, 6 degrees, detector out.

was all day. I'm turning over. CNSS 5392 West, over. From 2900 between the milepost 53.0 and milepost 52.5. The BNSF 5392 West on main track 1 may proceed through 4 minutes as all day's limits at maximum authorized speed without stopping at the red flag on milepost 52.5. Any equipment on the clear at this time, over.

0: That's a good repeat for the BNSF 5392 West on Maintech 1, over.
1: Repeat detector, milepost 64.0, track 1, no defect. Total axle 196, temperature 84 degrees, detector out.

Metro for. You gonna make it back tonight? Well, how come if you're already done at 1 o'clock when I'm walking in here, we don't spread the Monday wealth out a little bit?

2 detection, milepost 64.0, track 1, no defect, total axle 402, temperature 86 degrees, detector out.

Was it out of Cicero? Do you know? Yeah, that's what it looked like. I just wanted to confirm. Can you take a second? I'm input some information. I'll ask you a little bit here in just a second. Is it a class one or is it an extended haul? How many cars? Okay, and what was the date?

CNS 5605 East, I'm 2 ready, copy over. Woman, that was all day gang number 6, using phone B restriction 2900 between milepost 53.0 and milepost 52.5 on the Mendota sub. So BNSF 5605 East on main track 2, may proceed through 4 minutes of the limits at maximum authorized speed without stopping at the red flag on milepost 53.0. All men and equipment are in the clear at this time, over.

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0: 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Total axle 5.4.6. Temperature 8.7 degrees. Detector out.
1: When are we going to clear the remainder of this off middle?

Four's just out of Galesburg. I know that he definitely has a Mendota stop. A3's at Montgomery. I don't normally run him. I don't know if he does.

between detector milepost 6.4.0 track 2 no defect total axle 4.2.6 temperature 8.6 degrees detector out

Dispatcher 12, over. Hello, over. Yeah, stand by, over. I do see a 92.5. 1432 was the time.

0: about the answering over. Copy over. Bay King number 6, using Palmby restriction 2900 between milepost 53.0 and milepost 52.5 on the Mendota sub. AMTK 167 west on main track 2, and proceed through Palmby Elizalde's limits and maximum authorized speed without stopping at the red flag on milepost 52.5. Any equipment are in the clear at this time. No red flag displayed up. Over.
1: Alright, good communication.

flight to put it. That is a good repeat for the AMCK 167 West on main track two.

And UP at Earlville, which direction again? Northbound? Hold on a second. Let me go to Plumbach. I can barely make out what you're saying. I don't know which direction you're southbound, got it. Okay, I have to get Amtrak through there first. They may need just a little bit, but as soon as they get through there, just watch out for signal indication. Okay.

12, Jason Mealon. Someone else, how do you reach back to Mendota Radio? Someone else, how do you reach back to Mendota Radio?

Dispatcher, Rochelle Radio, go ahead. I'm going to send off here, main one between CVA 20 and UP Rochelle, so it's fine lot for main one user.

and I dispatch a call in Orvis coming around. What's the 10-4? What happened? Thank you. Okay, I love, no, appreciate it.

0: Scott, it's Patrick calling Orvis. Come in. You going east, inspecting Orvis?
1: Yeah.
0: Can you set off with a Z train over?
2: Stop the clear red zone main checkpoint 76.

CNSF, can you keep me in line? Dispatcher, answering Palmanok Radio. Did transfer. I guess nobody had looked at it. Nobody said anything to anyone. But I have talked to the chief since then. And she does have a, I think it's a 1700 local call to protect you. So there's a eastbound Amtrak that the passenger just said has to keep going. So once they get by Salmonok, then I'll start going west. And we'll see what happens. Okay.

0: 756,
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0: Hey, I'm ready to go there at 756.
1: Be in cross traffic.
0: All right, I'll pull up there, over.

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1: Don't go by 844, so stop at 844 for now. They still haven't responded what they're going to do with you. Nah, they haven't said nothing. I just sent another message, so I'm going to wait for them to respond. But stay at 844 just because they got to tie you down there. Okay, we'll do it. I guess not.

That's your 12 EP7448, over. I know you are. You're doing a fantastic job, and I appreciate it. Stay right on their drawbar. When they clear 76, down the main to 78 for your work. Thank you.

All right, CNI Special calling BNSF 5689 Camino. Yeah, you keep going. They said they're going to take you in a runner, is what they said. All right, thank you. Yeah, CNI Special.

0: 2 detector, milepost 6, 4, 0, track 2, no defect, total axle 3, 3, 4, temperature 8, 5 degrees, detector out.
1: Follow me up.

You're clear of dement there, PRMP. Thank you. The train ahead of you stopped, so they should be pulling in shortly again, I hope.

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1: Total axle 366 out.

dispatcher 12, over. You resequenced the car there, it looks like, by two spots. All right, copy that. Yeah, I'm notified. Thank you. That train ahead of you is moving again. You should get some signal down to 78 when you do, and talk to the

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CN Desk, 1RTC Omicron, CSXT 843 East, over. Yes, sir. Hey, gonna meet you at Colvin Park. Got these back-to-back G889 first, and then 337 following them, over. Both of them are in between East J and Burlington. They'll probably be getting pretty close to Burlington at this point. Probably the first one, over.

Twin Mountain Dispatch and calling BNSF 5689. Come in. Engineer class in chain stop in case you're at West Sugar Grove or. Alright, thanks. Just wanted to take you through the side and I'm going to take you down to Main. Okay.

BNSF, KC Mainline Dispatcher, it's Main Salmonok Radio. Yeah, go ahead, over. I'd just send you over to Yolo, but if you don't think you can make it, I guess it'll be Bristol, over. Bristol it is. There was already a van call for you, Salmonok. I forgot to cancel, so I'll just come up to Bristol and get you over.

K9 Dispatcher calling BNSF 6904, Commander. I don't know, for some reason the signal came in here off the side, and so I got to take it back, and then I'll get you going around. Correct, thanks. 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

22 detector, milepost 64.0, track 1, no defect, total axle 850, temperature 88 degrees, detector out,

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Over. Okay, it will 100% be behind Amtrak. They're headed that way now. So as soon as they get there, just watch out for signal and occasionally go northbound. Over. That is correct. As well, BNSF KC Mainline Dispatcher.